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7: 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I care about how you feel about this. It was dear to your heart. I'm going to cook. I'm going to make you some chicken. She made me the chicken, and it was bleeding.
1: Ah,
7: that ain't Rudy's. Oh, yeah. I lost a lot of weight eating Rudy's. It's the grease, you know. It's the grease.
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7: 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Yeah, it's the big beat vegan oil. 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
2: Okay, let's get into a real quick tea for you. 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But first, Fox recently announces that they plan to buy Roku for $22 billion.
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1: billion? 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
2: 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It's going to be a lot of Fox on your Roku TV within the next couple of weeks. So be on the lookout for that. And back in September 2024, singer Don Richard from Danny D. Kane sued her former boss Diddy, which the claims of sexual abuse. Now her lawsuit against him has officially been dismissed. So according to documents obtained by TMZ, a federal judge dismissed Don's claims against Diddy as the court found that majority of her claims were filed past the statute of limitations. So however, the judge determined that she could refile one of her claims in a New York state court. So, you know, I continue to keep you updated on that as that unfolds. You need to recap. You already know where you can go. Post it on thecorner.com. 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
0: your story about how you just, you know, just you kind of just threw your head up and just did it one time, right?
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0: the whole "If You From Dallas" thing.
4: Yeah, I lost all my social media. I told God, I'm like, you know, Lord, I know I'm not regular. I know I'm not like nobody else. Yeah. I knew what I wanted. I just didn't know how to go about it. And everybody around me always say that I was different. So I said, I ain't doing social media no more. I lost like 90,000 followers. I'm good. I ain't doing it no more. And then he just a random day. Just a random day, something went viral. I say, well, God, you got me. I'm back. Yeah. I'm back. And I'm trying to make sure when it's my time, I do some social media, run social media in heaven.
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22: Yeah, it's Space Boy Fresh, 97.9 The Beat, and I got my girl Alondra in the building. 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
23: 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All I kept thinking was, man, thank God my kids aren't in the car with me.
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0: 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That's a brand new one from Lotto and Glorilla. It's called Get Out My Face. You out with the playmaker Hollywood Zay, and we got your way in to go see the Suicide Boys when they come to the city. Help Papa Ron.
1: That's right. 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
0: And check it out. 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
11: 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She said I got a fireplace. The legendary Jack Frost. Are you a cuffer? Is it cuffing season? What's going on?
13: Hey, man, my old lady listening. 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
14: 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Cuffing, snuggling, cuddling. All men are physical, Big Pink.
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11: 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You know what I'm saying?
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15: Oh, my God. 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My daughter, Ella, was in a wreck.
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2: Now, we all know better. 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
0: At all, bro. I'm talking about 25 minutes of commercial free brand new music. 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I don't know how that sounded, but that is what we playing tonight. Right here. On 97.9 The Beat, your chance to listen to that trending 10 mix is coming up in 10 minutes right here.
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0: Don't talk down on us or talk up on us. 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
1: Yeah, that deal pretty sweet, Zay. I ain't gonna hold you.
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14: Which had the most impact? 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
14: 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What you got, Frost?
16: 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More of the stars from the culture was on his show.
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15: Everybody.
16: 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Biggie. I mean, we can go
14: absolutely.
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14: 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They were on Will Smith, too. Let me just tell you real quick. The Fresh Prince had a bigger impact because of the storylines. I'm talking about when Will Daddy left him and he was sitting there crying, talking about why my daddy don't want me no more.
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16: 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Got serious a lot.
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14: That did it for me.
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14: Boogie was, you know, enjoy yourself and party again. 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That's where it was. So when these young dudes came up with an idea to make some songs where people could laugh, have fun, and it was sarcasm with silliness with those dances at first. And at one point in DFW, if you did not have a dance that went to your song, you might as well kiss it goodbye, because there's no way you can compete with these dudes with these high energy songs that had a directions. But we had to let you know, fight go with it. So that same dude that had his hands on his hips working into the flow will get up and punch you out, and you will be on the dance floor like Lil Peace song if you thought it was a game.
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14: 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Mo3 is on his sixth album since he passed away. Remember the Biggie Duets album?
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13: That.
14: 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And how they go about it is they just go grab. Just think about all the features Pimp C had that we didn't hear. Diamond D got two or three verses that never released from Pimp C that he's got right now in his computer. I was there when Pimp C recorded them.
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13: Big Wheel Records is here, ladies and gentlemen. Yeah. Matter of fact, can I say maybe they set the precedent for the feature.
23: Back then, like, we had a nice studio. Everybody used to come through and mess with us, though.
13: Absolutely.
23: We had Big Wheel Records, Grifter. World fame.
13: Yeah. Rally Boys.
14: We had Powerhouse.
13: Shout out Corey and them.
14: We had Powerhouse, Corey Styles,
23: rest
14: and all
23: peace,
14: them.
23: Lil B. Rest in peace, Byron Henry. Yeah,
14: Bowleg.
13: Oh, Stampede.
14: Yeah, Stampede Records.
13: 24 them.
14: We had Big Dang, Highland Hills Records.
13: Oh, Big Dang.
14: So we Rally Boys. So the city was real, but let's go over our bio, though. We started with Kiki. If you go back and look at our street fame, we done did songs with ESG, Juvenile.
23: I love you, Juvenile, but yeah, we had words. Like, I was young, man, having a little money, man. I didn't like it.
13: Yeah.
23: And I asked him. Is this the best you could do? Yeah. And he got offended, hold man. On. But I was offended having to pay for that. Well,
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0: sprinkled it in for you. 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
7: Yesterday, I watched New Jack City. Do y'all believe I've never saw all New Jack City all the way through?
8: Why not? Real?
7: I've never seen it all the way through. Yesterday, I got a chance to do that. So it got me to thinking, like, some movies, when I see them, I had to sit down, whatever I'm doing. When Juice come on, I'm sitting down. I don't care what I'm doing.
9: Classic.
7: What about you, Shani?
8: See, that's one. Juice, Waiting to Excel.
7: Ooh. Ugh.
8: Yeah.
9: It's a good man, Savannah.
8: Yeah, Waiting to Excel. Whitney Houston is in there.
7: That's true.
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7: that's true.
8: We get to see her do her thing again. 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
9: Love Jones is good.
7: Jack Frost.
9: I like Life. Let's Do It Again, I think it is.
7: Oh, that's Bill Cosby.
9: Bill Cosby.
7: Bill Cosby. Bill Cosby. Yeah, let's do it again. And JJ from Good Times in that, too.
9: Yeah, that's good.
7: The trendsetter, OG Ron C.
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10: Lisa, I'm inside my topic of the day, boo. 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
0: Yesterday, I watched New Jack City. Do y'all believe I've never saw all New Jack City all the way through?
8: Why not? Real?
0: I've never seen it all the way through. Yesterday, I got a chance to do that. So it got me to thinking, like, some movies, when I see them, I have to sit down, whatever I'm doing. When Juice come on, I'm sitting down. I don't care what I'm doing.
9: Classic.
0: What about you, Shani?
8: See, that's one. Juice, Waiting to Excel.
0: Ooh. Ugh.
8: Yeah.
9: It's a good man, Savannah.
8: Yeah, wait. Whitney Houston is in that.
0: That's true.
8: Look,
0: that's true.
8: We get to see her do her thing again. But then one of my other favorites, Love Jones. That's one of my favorite movies of all time.
9: Love Jones is good.
0: Jack Frost.
9: I like Life. Let's Do It Again, I think it is.
0: Oh, that's Bill Cosby.
9: Bill Cosby.
0: Yeah, let's do it again. And JJ from Good Times in that, too.
9: Yeah. That's good.
0: The trendsetter, OG Ron C.
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1: Oh, you tossed and I caught it. Sending out a como te va, DFW. How you doing? And happy Texas Tuesday. Definitely to make sure that you know how to navigate your DFW streets. Coming courtesy of Macy's. 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Okay, so I will say there is a few accidents out there. Let's start off in Arlington off 360 northbound at Park Road Drive. We have an accident with the two left lanes blocked. Stop and go traffic back to Pioneer Parkway / Spur 303. In Fort Worth off Highway 287 / MLK Jr. Freeway northbound after I-30. There is an accident with the stopped traffic back to East Vickery Street / South Riverside Drive. Looks like the Cypress exit is blocked as well. It's about a 2-minute delay. And I will say also in Cedar Hill off Highway 67 southbound, out Beltline Road and FM 1382, it looks like there is a disabled vehicle with that traffic stopped momentarily back to Pleasant Run Road at about a 5-minute delay. And your weather report is brought to you by Aleve.
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1: We're expecting sunny to partly cloudy skies overall for today, and temperature highs back up to 91, then back down to 75 in the evening. It's currently about 73 degrees, which is a good start for the day. And another good start for the day is the lowdown coming your way. 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
2: 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Morning Hustle in the building. L'Oreal, Kyle Santilli, and Alton Walker. And the lowdown's coming up next. What we got?
5: Well, there's a lot of switch-ups going on, but this person said they're going to be the same OG, or should I say they still want to smell like OG. Well, I'll tell you exactly what I mean. Plus, a grimy individual he is. We'll talk about him coming up in the lowdown.
2: Stick around. That's coming up next in 10 minutes.
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16: Check me out, man. I'm here with Big Boss Vet talking about how long 97.9 The Beat has really been putting it down and supporting her. Vet, you remember?
5: Jay saved me when I was nothing. Do you remember
16: bro,
5: that? I was coming up.
16: Yes,
5: like,
16: bro.
5: Yeah, like, I remember when I first, like, spoke to you and, like, I was, like, still upcoming. Like, I was still living in a condo, you know. I was in my city, like, I was, like, you know, bubbling. And now, we up.
16: Man, say, we up like Granny Blood Pressure and you doing your thing. You touring, Nick Cannon, movies now, even acting. Like, we so proud of you, girl. I mean, wait, can I even talk about the movie or?
5: Another movie wants it as well, but I cannot say the movie yet, but.
16: I want to know so bad.
5: I do too.
16: I want to know so
5: bad.
16: I want to tell you so bad,
5: 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You know, I can't. But just know bigger and better things are coming. Like,
16: that's it. Let's give it up for Big Boss Matt, y'all. Yes, sir.
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16: 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And
17: 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He still can sing Mr. Telephone Man.
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16: 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They're like 79 years old. And they were up there with their Adidas.
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Welcome to The Kickback. 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
19: So here's going to top five. Y'all ready?
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19: 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Women, please listen. Y'all
20: I gotta
19: ready?
20: Listen, it is.
19: All right. Coming at number five. You. Number four. You. He wants you. That's it.
20: But he gets you every day, right?
19: Number three. You. He wants you. Number four.
20: You.
19: Yeah. No. And coming at that number one spot.
12: Come on now.
19: I should play some Soulja Boy. You.
20: You.
19: We don't care about no wallet.
12: Nope.
19: No cologne.
12: Nope.
19: No. Well, edible arrangements if it's you.
12: I see what you did there. 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
19: We want you.
12: That's it.
19: We don't want no chocolates.
12: Nope.
19: Unless you covered it. Keep it simple, ladies.
12: Come on now.
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11: Like Outkast.
12: Yep.
11: Like Destiny's Child. Like B2K. These groups got classic. They got iconic catalog. But should they remain classic or should they get back together? Would you like to see them get back together and do some new music?
12: Outkast and UGK. Mo3 is on his sixth album since he passed away.
11: Mm.
12: Remember the Biggie Duets album?
11: I remember
12: You remember that?
11: I remember that.
12: Man, I mean, Tupac has Machiavelli 33.
11: You better say
12: here.
11: That.
12: You know what I mean? And how they go about it is they just go grab. Just think about all the features Pimp C had that we didn't hear. Diamond D got two or three verses that never released from Pimp C that he's got right now in his computer. I was there when Pimp C recorded them.
11: Jack Frost, and, what you got, man?
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0: What about the G-Unit shoes?
2: 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Them and the Sean Carters from Reeboks.
1: 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Them G-Units was clean, but
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5: 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Y'all get out there and get straight to business.
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4: You got to put the S on it. 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
0: And if you haven't seen that whole thing on social media, you got to go check it out. Matter of fact, go to listen to T.O. 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We got some clips up right now.
4: If you from Dallas, you was hurt when Rudy shut down.
0: Oh, my God.
4: My girl had went home that night, said, baby, you know what? I care about how you feel about this. It was dear to your heart. I'm going to cook. I'm going to make you some chicken. She made me the chicken, and it was bleeding.
0: Ah!
4: That ain't Rudy's. Oh, yeah. I lost a lot of weight eating Rudy's. It's the grease, you know. It's the grease.
3: Canola oil. Yeah,
0: somebody call Mr. Edwards so we can tell him what was in the chicken oil.
4: Yeah, the extra. Yeah, it's the big, big vegan oil. 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
5: 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Ooh, Amy, you know what?

0: What up, DMW? It's Space Boy Fresh, and I'm here to remind you to give thanks and gratitude, and also for me to give gratitude to you, because we have been holding down the number one spot in the DMW on Sunday nights for the past few months. Check out some of the DMW artists that stopped by so far.
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0: Chris Breezy, obvious right here on 97.9 The Beat, the hip-hop station. And my name is Jazzy Black. We're about to kick back and get ready for this Lunchbox Mix coming up at 12 o'clock with DJ Wire. Plus, we got some free tickets to go see Bossman D-Lo live for the Motion Party Tour. He's bringing Young Miami and Bali Baby on Saturday, August 22nd at the Southside Ballroom in Dallas. So keep listening. We're going to turn up at 12 o'clock. Come on the radio, let you know how you can get them tickets. Also, we're going to give you a FIFA Fan Festival update. Do this every day at 12 o'clock. And it's just been pretty cool to let the city know what's going on out there at the FIFA Fan Festival. So make sure you tapped in. We're going to have a good day right here on 97.9 The Beat.
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3: Me and TJ had an argument earlier. 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
3: So sing the lyrics. What was the song, Tease?
0: No, like a pimp.
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0: keeping you a beat ahead with the FIFA Fan Fest report.
1: DFW, if you missed yesterday's soccer action, just know one thing, nobody took home a win. It's actually pretty crazy. For the first time in this tournament, every single match ended in a draw. The biggest surprise, Cape Verde making its tournament debut, helped powerhouse Spain scoreless in a shocking 0-0 tie. Belgium had to fight back for a 1-1 draw against Egypt. Saudi Arabia held off Uruguay behind an incredible 9-save performance from its goalkeeper. And Iran and New Zealand battled to a 2-2 draw in one of the most entertainment matches of the day. Now, today, the action keeps rolling with three big matchups. France takes on Senegal at 2. Iraq faces Norway at 5 p.m. and one of the most anticipated games so far features Argentina taking on Algeria at 8 p.m. Now, if you're not headed out to the stadium, you're going to be right here in the city. Don't worry, because the biggest watch party in the city is happening at the FIFA Fan Festival in Fair Park. 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
3: Which had the most impact? 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
5: 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More of the stars from the culture was on his show.
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3: What street?
6: You can't say South with the TH. You got to say South Dallas.
3: Okay.
6: You know, you just got to say South Dallas.
2: South
6: Dallas. Oh, the AH.
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6: Say that South Dallas.
3: What street?
6: Dallas. It was Bunton, Commodore to be exact.
3: This is the official If You From Dallas edition.
6: If you from Dallas, you had a turkey wing from Sweet Georgia Brown.
2: Yes, you had
6: 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You did.
2: Absolutely.
6: They mac and cheese is one of the best in the city. I'm going there when I leave here. I'm going to Sweet Georgia Brown, and I love the lady that ring you up. Her wig always be like T.I.
3: Yeah,
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3: Yeah, yeah,
6: it be like T.I. head. And I think she went to Carter.
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6: 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I'm there. Right.
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5: 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And I can't forget DJ Romeo.
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0: And it's just flat out disrespectful. Now, when he made the comment, there was a mixture of people booing, some people laughing. You know, it set social media on fire. And people that have been following this man pointed out that he's had a history of just attacking people, specifically black women. He made remarks about Brittany Griner. Now, I was glad that the UFC president, Dana White, condemned the comment, saying it was nasty and false nonsense. He also announced that the UFC will never host another event at the White House again. And even though he said that had nothing to do with the controversy, I think it definitely pushed him over the edge. But it's just crazy because you really ain't got no coup. Like, Michelle Obama is a former first lady and you standing on the White House lawn talking out the side of your neck. Like, this was your big moment and you won the fight. But you used this moment to talk about somebody that wasn't even there? Like, what is wrong with people? This is not even about politics, bro. It's about dignity. And I'm personally still waiting on the White House to hold him accountable. You know, they do the post-fight interviews, and the White House communications director, Stephen Chung, dodged the slur entirely and instead praised Hawkins' performance, saying he had a great win last night. He showed toughness and the ability to pressure his opponent both on his feet and on the ground. That is a quote straight from CNN. I cannot make this up. All I'm saying is we can disagree without being disrespectful. Somewhere along the way, I feel like a lot of people forgot the difference. But I'll definitely keep you updated on this story as it unfolds. You can read more at our website, thebeatdfw.com.
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6: Absolutely. 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
10: If you from Dallas?
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9: Yeah, I lost all my social media. I told God, I'm like, you know, Lord, I know I'm not regular. I know I'm not like nobody else. Yeah. I knew what I wanted. I just didn't know how to go about it. And everybody around me always say that I was different. So I said, I ain't doing social media no more. I lost like 90,000 followers. I'm good. I ain't doing it no more. And then he just a random day. Just a random day, something went viral. I said, well, God, you got me. I'm back.
2: Yeah.
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13: It's been a minute. 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
14: About 15 years.
10: Okay. 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
11: South Dallas.
10: Frost, where your reunion?
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11: Glendale.
13: I'm going to go nice Bachman Lake. 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
14: That's my park. 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
12: Keith Park.
10: Yeah, they renovating that whole neighborhood.
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11: Only thing is, if you don't have your license, your insurance, and your tags, you might spend the night in Forney. That's the thing.
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2: You can't say South with the TH. You gotta say South Dallas.
1: Okay.
2: You know, you gotta say South Dallas.
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2: Oh, the AH.
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2: Say that, South Dallas.
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2: It was Bunton, Commodore to be exact.
1: This is the official If You From Dallas edition.
2: If you from Dallas, you had a turkey wing from Sweet Georgia Brown.
3: Yes, you had a turkey wing.
2: You did.
3: Absolutely.
2: They mac and cheese is one of the best in the city. I'm going there when I leave here. I'm going to Sweet Georgia Brown. And I love the lady that ring you up. Her wig always be like T.I.
1: Yeah,
2: head.
1: Yeah, yeah,
2: yeah. Like T.I. head. Hey. And I think she put the card.
1: How do people follow you, though, bro?
2: Man, follow me on Most Wanted Nuke, TikTok, Instagram, Facebook, your mama, cousin, house, everything. I'm there.
1: Right. 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

0: 97.9 B, that was Let 'Em Know by T.I., who will be aboard the One Voyage cruise. We've been talking about this for a minute now, but if you just now hearing about it, baby, let me tell you, we're going to be setting sail from Miami this October 26th through November 1st aboard the Virgin Voyages Resilient Lady. It used to be Tom during this cruise, but he passed the torch down to Ricky Smalley, and now he's just taking things to a whole nother level with T.I., Rick Ross, and a whole lot more performing live. This is an adults-only experience. And it's going to be a time for show in the Bahamas. 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And hopefully I'll see you this fall on the One Voyage cruise. Coming up at 3 o'clock, we posted on the corner with Incognito and DJ Mrs. I love when they get on the radio because it's always a party. 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
1: Like Destiny's Child. Like B2K. These groups got classic. They got iconic catalog. But should they remain classic or should they get back together? Would you like to see them get back together and do some new music?
2: 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Mo3 is on his sixth album since he passed away. Remember the Biggie Duets album?
1: I remember that.
2: I mean, Tupac has Machiavelli 33.
1: You better say that.
2: You know what I mean? And how they go about it is they just go grab. Just think about all the features Pimp C had that we didn't hear. Diamond D got two or three verses that never released from Pimp C that he's got right now in his computer. I was there when Pimp C recorded them.
1: Jack Frost, and what you got, man?
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6: Come on. 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
11: Well, Nisha, knowing it like that, I think you hanging TVs.
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1: What's up?
0: It is a Tie Tuesday.
1: Happy Tie Tuesday.
0: Appreciate that, DJ Mrs. You know, they say Tuesday ain't nothing but Monday on steroids.
1: Shit, it's on in.
0: Hey, man, we're going to do the show today for everybody that ever took a doo-doo at church.
1: Oh. You doing the show for me?
0: For real, you done did it?
1: I don't. If DJ Mrs. got to use the bathroom, I'm using the bathroom. Like, I'm not holding my poop. That's over with.
0: Sit fire. You ever did? You ever dropped a stinking load at church?
2: Yes.
1: I was young though, like, but it was one of them, like, my stomach burning. Like, maybe it was that spirit. God trying to get that spirit apart.
0: Yeah, them
1: me.
0: Demons. Them demons got to get up out of there.
2: That's definitely what demons. It is. It has to be that. Nothing more, nothing less. I've definitely been there. I'm a PK, so it's like, I'm in church.
1: You was in church.
2: Overly.
1: You was there before and after.
0: Wow. I think my daughter's FaceTiming me. Hold on, let me see. I'm on the radio right now. Hey, Ari.
3: Hey, Daddy.
0: Hey, I'm going to have to call you back, okay?
4: Say okay.
3: Okay.
0: Okay. Cut out my mama part.
2: Hey, that's a real father right there. Shout out to the real dads that pick up the phone when their kids answer.
0: How you love that?
1: What's a good Father's Day gift?
0: Father's Day gift for me? Man, I just want to hold my baby, dog.
1: Period.
0: Oh, man, I don't even be tripping on gifts. I really be trying to think, like, birthday, Christmas. You know how it is. Miss done got me a good gift before for my birthday. We just like stuff that remind us of who we is.
1: Yeah, for sure.
0: I mean, y'all easy to shop for. Like, if I'm going to be 6'5 or something, I know to go 1963. and he wear a size 2X.
1: I know that.
0: I was looking online for a birthday. They ain't have number 5X. I said, boy, ain't no big theta men out there like that. Right? All them boys 2X and 3X. That's it. I was looking, bro.
2: That's all good.
0: I ain't find that, so I'm coming something custom.
1: I know that's right.
0: And for missus, it's real easy, bro. She love her name, her face. Sure do. Everything Ohio.
1: Yep.
0: You can come Marauders for the Central State University.
2: Central State.
1: Thank you.
0: Come on, bro.
1: It's easy, just think about something to get that man. Get that man something nice.
0: Yeah.
2: Don't just do a tie. Even though ties are good, if your dad need to dress up, don't just go tie.
0: Yeah, go designer tie.
2: Okay.
0: Designer socks. Designer drawers. Good lotion. Good cologne is good, too. I was thinking about cologne today, though.
2: Don't give him no grill set. That man got every grill set you ever given him. He don't need no more.
1: Don't get that man no tools.
0: No, don't do that.
1: Get that man a spa day. Me and I like to go to the spa, too.
0: Yes. Oh, a good massage is good, too. I got one of them in my inbox. A good massage.
1: Period.
0: For sure. Hey, coming up in moments, we got to tell you about a cruise that you cannot miss. And I got a real deal question for you. Stick by your radio. It's the biggest show in the city.
1: Post it on the corner.
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12: 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Where's it going?
13: Yeah, man. Now this one I don't like, but... We wouldn't know about no Minuteman if it wasn't for Benjamin Banneker, who came up with the clock. He was first one that came with a wooden clock.
1: 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That's
13: came
1: right.
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1: She would have had to say 1,000, 2,000.
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14: Oh, Dr. Harrison, I'm out here dating. Why does it always seem like I'm always dating? I can't keep one, can I?
15: They can't keep you.
14: Okay, I know that's right. Okay, but listen here, though. Let me tell you about the last one. It wasn't just this, but this has something to do with it. He had tartar buildup.
15: For real?
14: For real.
15: Yeah.
14: I mean, that means that you don't go to the dentist every 6 months.
15: You don't respect yourself. How could you respect me? Your girlfriend?
14: And kissing him felt weird because I'm not going to get into it.
15: I get it.
14: But I just visualized this tartar. It is so, why is it so important to go to the dentist every 6 months?
15: Oh my God. I don't have enough time to tell you. There are new cancers that come out literally every year by established journals that you get Alzheimer's early, stomach cancers early, mouth cancers early, heart attacks early. If you have a heart attack, you got to come 3 or 4 times a year because that calculus that builds up in your mouth can get in the bloodstream and it blocks arteries. And it's a real thing. It's, you will have more energy after you get cleaned. Come get your teeth cleaning somewhere.
14: And you have better dates too, because dang, Mint Dentistry. Please go.
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1: 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Man. And I can't forget DJ Romeo.
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1: Like Destiny's Child. Like B2K. These groups got classic. They got iconic catalog. But should they remain classic, or should they get back together? 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
2: Outkast and UGK. Mo3 is on his sixth album since he passed away. Remember the Biggie Duets album?
1: I remember that.
2: Man, I mean, Tupac has Machiavelli 33.
1: You better say
2: here.
1: That.
2: You know what I mean? 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Just think about all the features Pimp C had that we didn't hear. Diamond D got two or three verses that never released from Pimp C that he's got right now in his computer. I was there when Pimp C recorded them.
1: Jack Frost, what you got, man?
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2: Yeah, I lost all my social media. I told God, I'm like, you know, Lord, I know I'm not regular. I know I'm not like nobody else. Yeah. I knew what I wanted. I just didn't know how to go about it. And everybody around me always say that I was different. So I said, I ain't doing social media no more. I lost like 90,000 followers. I'm good. I ain't doing it no more. And then he just a random day. Just a random day, something went viral. I said, well, God, you got me. I'm back. Yeah. I'm back. And I'm trying to make sure when it's my time, I do some social media, run social media in heaven.
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shorty was a shebang. 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Yeah.

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1: 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What you got, Shani?
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4: 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They still sound good, though.
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4: But he still sound good. He still can sing Mr. Telephone Man.
2: I believe Casey and JoJo still can sing.
4: Now they sound like cows and cats crying.
2: Oh my gosh.
4: No, Shani. They do.
1: I want to see SWV come back too.
4: Oh, that'll be great because they sound good too.
2: Yeah, I saw them. 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
4: and
2: in total.
4: JJ Fad looks good too. They just did. They just performed.
1: You said JJ Fad?
2: JJ Fad. They're like 79 years old. And they were up there with their Adidas.
4: You know what?
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